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And I'm like, you know what? Good. 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

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That's why he was posting on Instagram. And I'm like, dude, he spent $2 million on an engagement ring for Zoe Kravitz. Like, I think he's okay.

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Dude, that song gets me so excited for Halloween, and I'm ready for it, by the way. I want some more chill weather. I want orange everywhere. I want a ghost popping out. I want pumpkin spice is honestly what I want. 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

0: you haven't even told your man, but you recently found out that you know he's cheating. 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
1: He wears a size 10.
0: 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He's got a mistress, and she's not even a miss. Dude, you got to figure this out. 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

Ariana Grande, Hate That Made You Love Me, on 107.5 The River. 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
1: I make a lot of money, though. I make like $80,000 a month, so I buy a Louis Vuitton.
0: Wait a minute. Hold on. I actually have a successful person who listens to this show. That's crazy. Yeah. God, I feel like a super loser now, but good for you.

0: taking a break from drinking because you went a little too hard. What was like your low spot?
1: The guy I was dating at the time, I ended up making out with his baby mom, and her and I did not get along.
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0: I mean, that's one way to co-parent, I guess.
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Yeah, I mean, Olivia Rodrigo was all set to put out an album, and then she was like, wait a minute, there's no breakup songs. I need a breakup song, and she decided to put this on, and yeah, probably the best decision she's ever made in her life. 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I know.

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1: 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Happy halfway almost of July. What's going on with 2026? I'm with you this whole hour on everything we're at. New hit list. I'm at La Crystal Rosas. This new one from Somber.

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She'll be all right. 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
1: 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Horan, Taylor Swift. So keep it right here.
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We're posting the latest from Hollywood and all the best new releases on socials right now. 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

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And Ricky, Zach, and Mano in the Morning is back on the air later this morning. 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

More free stuff coming this morning with Ricky, Zach, and Mano in the morning. 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
1: Three things you need to know.
2: What's up, my friends? Welcome to Tuesday. Thank you so much for starting your day with us over here. Ricky Sanchez is standing by with those three things presented by Mark Spain Real Estate.
3: Madonna has set a new TikTok record. Her Confessions 2 rollout set a new TikTok live record with more than 2.1 million viewers that tuned in worldwide for the event on July 2nd. The broadcast also aired on a bunch of stations, ours included. TikTok said the live stream generated more than 5.75 million likes. Yikes. And 139,000 comments from fans. Huge. The album itself also debuted at number one on the Billboard 200, so congrats to her on her new record. The speed limit on Woodmont Lane is being lowered. Metro Nashville Traffic and Parking Commission voted to lower the speed limit and add a four-way stop along Woodmont Lane, where it's a popular shortcut in the area. The speed limit is going to be reduced from 25 miles per hour to 20 miles an hour. Residents say they're very, you know, happy to see that people are paying attention. But when they're out and about, they really don't feel safe letting their kids play outside, walking the streets, even with the decreased speed limit. So while they're grateful that this issue is getting attention, they're hoping that more improvements are to come to hopefully truly remedy the situation. People, stop driving like crazy maniacs. Like, when you're on residential roads, slow down.
2: Are you talking to me and Zach or everybody?
3: Yes, you and Zach and everyone else. Okay. Calm down on residential roads. Go slower. There are people.
4: I don't know why you included me on this.
3: Zachary, you got a ticket for going over the speed limit.
4: I did not.
3: In a school zone.
2: Yes, you did, Zach.
4: Yes, I did do that in the school zone. I did do that.
3: Please do not try to gaslight me. We'll talk about this later. The world's tallest, fastest, and longest water roller coaster opens at Six Flags. This is huge if you love roller coasters. It's a new record-breaking ride that opened at Six Flags over Texas called Tormenta Rampaging Run. It's a Spanish-themed attraction. It has a 309-foot climb, a 285-foot beyond vertical drop, and a top speed of 87 miles per hour. It holds the records for the tallest vertical loop and highest Immelmann inversion. I don't actually know what that means, but it's got a record for it, okay?
2: Yikes.
3: Pretty crazy. The ride's debut at the park is part of their 65th anniversary celebration. Like I said, if you love roller coasters and you're one of those people that likes to travel to different places to try new ones, add this one to your list. 87 miles an hour is absolutely insane. I'm Ricky Sanchez, and those are the three things you need to know.
2: You should have called that roller coaster Zach in a school zone.
4: Kevin,
3: that was
4: good.
3: Do
4: you want to fight?
3: That was good, though.
2: Thanks, Ricky. I appreciate it. Felt good. Tickets for the Disney Descendants and Zombies live show coming up for the first caller of the day within about 10 minutes here on the river. They said.

0: 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It's 107.5 The River. We are looking for our first caller of the day right now. 615-737-9107.
1: We got tickets for you to see the Disney Descendants and Zombies Worlds Collide Tour at Bridgestone Arena on November 22nd. I know we're already planning for November, and that seems crazy, but it's going to be here before you know it.
0: Time is racing, man. As we get older, it just goes faster and faster. Let's go. First caller of the day. We are talking to you next. These tickets are yours. Here's Fall Out Boy on the River.

0: Morning. It's Ricky, Zach, and Mano in the morning on 107.5 The River. Just getting started over here. I'm feeling very sluggish today, guys.
1: Why?
0: I don't know. Yesterday, I was like on one. I slept so much over the weekend, and then today I woke up tired again.
2: Do some jumping jacks.
0: Ugh. Robert in Spring Hill, how are you feeling this morning? You tired? You ready to go? Take on the day?
3: You know, I'm ready. Let's get it done.
1: I like it.
2: I like it, Robert. Are you just waking up and like getting yourself together for work or what?
3: Oh, yeah, headed to work.
2: What do you do, buddy?
3: I'm a mechanic.
1: Oh, like a car?
3: Yep, that's
0: like
3: the one.
0: Like a car?
1: I mean, I feel like mechanics work on multiple things.
0: You're right. It's just funny the way that you said, like a car.
1: Robert, do you ever go by Bob?
3: You know, there was once a time, but not very often.
1: Okay, so we will not call you Bob. Got it.
0: Is it one? It's just that you don't like Bob, or it just doesn't feel like you don't feel like a Bob?
3: I had an Uncle Bob, so we'll just let
0: Okay, that totally makes sense then.
2: Well, Zach, Bob might still be with us. I don't know. Wait, is Bob still with us? I'm sorry.
3: Oh, yes, he is.
2: Okay, yeah, he's still with us.
1: He phrased it, he said, I had an Uncle Bob, so it sounded like he was no longer with us.
0: Somehow, we made it weird, Robert. I don't know how we managed to do this every single time, but we do. We are very excited for your day that you're ready to take on. We are also excited to tell you that you are the first caller of the day this morning on 107.5 The River. So you're getting these tickets to the Disney Descendants and Zombies.
3: That's great. My daughter will love it.
2: Oh, good.
0: Yeah. How old is your daughter?
3: 16.
2: You guys are going to have a great time. Thank you for calling, Robert. Have a great day at work today. Hey, call Uncle Bob and tell him that you miss him. And have fun at the show with your daughter. It's coming up in November at Bridgestone Arena. We're going to put you on hold to get all your info, okay?
3: Thank you.
2: Zach, do you have an Uncle Bob?
1: My stepdad's name is Bob.
0: I would love for us to stop talking about Uncle Bob if I'm being so for real. 107.5
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A little over an hour from right now, we've got tickets for you to see Lindsey Stirling. She's going to be here next week, next Wednesday at Ascend Amphitheater. We've got them today and all week with the game of the day, 7:45 on the river.

I know we're early in the show for Ricky, Zach, and Mano in the morning on 107.5 The River, but after the show, we have a podcast. 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

0: It's 107.5 The River. Ricky and Zach, I'm very excited about something. I just bought tickets to something that I just cannot wait for.
1: Is it a movie?
0: It is not a movie.
2: Okay. I assumed like a matinee.
0: This is far better than a matinee, which does sound nice.
2: Far better.
0: This requires me taking a day off of work in a couple of weeks.
1: What?
2: Was that approved?
0: Yeah.
1: Now you want to tell us?
2: Excuse me, sir?
0: Give me one song here, 3 minutes, and then I will tell you what I'm going to, what I bought tickets to, and why I am so excited about it.
2: Okay.

0: we've learned in the last few minutes on 107.5 The River is that Kevin is taking off at some point. Mm-hmm. And we had no idea. And he's taking off for something that he's very excited for that he bought tickets to. And it's not a matinee of a movie. So we were incorrect about our guess. But we're very curious to hear
1: what possibly be
0: you're going to, Kevin.
2: I'm only taking one day off. It's a Monday coming up because I'll be traveling the weekend that weekend before. And this thing that I bought tickets to, I think Ricky's going to be a little jealous. I think Zach could not possibly care less.
0: Okay. That actually makes so much
1: what
0: sense
1: is
0: for
1: it?
0: Anything that you say, though, Kevin.
2: I'm going to the Warped Tour in Long Beach, and I cannot wait.
0: What do you mean?
2: I love the fact I grew up at the Warped Tour for many, many years. Went away for a while, and now it comes back as like I think it's in five or six different cities.
0: It's only in a few places.
2: D.C., Montreal, Mexico City, Orlando, and Long Beach. And I am going with my friend Brian, and I cannot wait. Zach, I want to name some bands and see if you know any of them, okay?
1: Okay.
2: Escape the Fate.
0: I'm so mad.
1: What?
2: Escape the Fate.
1: No.
2: Hot Mulligan.
1: No.
2: Joyce Manor.
1: Nope.
2: Taking Back Sunday. You might know that one.
1: Nope.
2: The Used.
0: You don't know Taking Back Sunday?
1: I don't know anything that you're saying to me right now.
0: Do you know what Warped Tour is?
1: Yeah, like it's the Vans thing.
2: Yes,
1: right?
2: yes. There you go.
1: Okay, so I know that much.
2: Yeah.
0: The Vans thing. What's the thing?
1: It's a tour.
0: Okay. So he really knows a lot about it. I'm very jealous, Kevin, but also very excited for you, and that is worth a day off.
1: Thank Who are you most excited you. To see?
2: Probably Taking Back Sunday or The Used or Thrice. I don't know. A lot of bands. I love Joyce Manor as well. I mean, this is my heyday. This is gonna be great.
0: I cannot wait for him to come in the next day and tell us how sore, tired, and wrecked
1: he is. His body is gonna hurt so bad.
2: I do think you're right, but I also think the crowd will be comprised mostly of dudes in their 40s. So I don't think anybody's gonna be moving that much, you know?
1: Okay, I will say I just looked it up and I do know Third Eye Blind.
2: Okay.
1: I know that name.
2: There's sort of a wild card on that lineup, but
1: All Time Low, I know that name.
2: Look at you go, Zach. Yeah.
1: So I know 2 out of the 1,000 people that are gonna be there.
0: That's more than I expected you to know, though, Zach.
1: Plain White Tees, I know that one.
0: Okay.
2: You wanna come with me?
1: No. Absolutely not.
0: Zach would hate that.
2: Yeah, he would. But
0: it's his worst nightmare.
2: I'm gonna love it
1: for you, Kev.
2: Thank you very much. And you guys are right. I will definitely be sore for a full week afterwards. But it's coming up. I'm so happy the Warped Tour is back. Just wanted to share that news. Ricky right here has 3 things you need to know coming up.
0: He's like a little kid right now.
1: I know. He's so excited.
0: We have a new fun toy for adults. All because of Play-Doh, and I'm going to explain. Don't you worry.
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1: Three things you need to know.
2: Now let's go. Just after 7 o'clock, here we are. Ricky Sanchez has those three things presented by Mark Spain Real Estate.
3: Nashville Mayor Freddie O'Connell has launched his re-election campaign. He officially launched his re-election campaign last night with a community event where he said that his work is not done here yet in Nashville. Joy Styles, District 32 Metro Council member for Antioch, also announced earlier this year that she was going to be running for mayor. The national mayoral election will be held in 2027, so something to just keep in mind for future reference. The Mega Millions and Powerball jackpots, they are still rising, guys. These numbers are crazy. Well over $1 billion is up for grabs this week between Powerball and Mega Million jackpots. There was no grand prize winner in Monday night's Powerball drawing, so the top prize jumps to an estimated $498 million, with the next chance to win happening on Wednesday, so tomorrow. And tonight's Mega Millions drawing will be worth at least $637 million. The cash option on that works out to $278 million, which is insane.
2: It's a lot of money.
3: It's a lot of money. So go buy your tickets. You can't win if you're not in it. And Play-Doh, they have launched a new line of adult toys. So this is their first product line specifically made for adults. This is all Play-Doh involved, okay? So the new Blooms by Play-Doh kit lets adults make realistic floral arrangements using modeling compound, molds, tools, a vase, and finishing spray that helps preserve the finished bouquet for months. So it's all the same stuff that Play-Doh basically uses for kids, but they've made an adult version.
2: I like it. And that's what you meant by adult toys, okay?
3: That is exactly what I meant. The kits are now available at major retailers. I've watched a few people try them out for themselves, and they're really adorable. It reminds me when I used to play with Play-Doh as a kid, and those little characters where you would push down and it would make them grow their hair.
2: Of course.
3: That was so fun. It's the same kind of idea, essentially, but you get to make a whole bouquet out of it. I'm Ricky Sanchez, and those are the three things you need to know.
2: I feel like I can smell Play-Doh right now, and I'm not mad about it. I love the smell of Play-Doh.
3: There is something about that smell, which is probably not great to inhale.
2: I always wanted to take a bite. Sometimes I would, but you got to spit it out. You don't ingest it.
4: Kevin, what?
3: Chew on Play-Doh?
2: Just a bite, just to get the... I'm just kidding, guys. I never did that.
3: You're not kidding
4: at all.
3: You're
4: not
3: joking.
4: You're
3: being so for real. You just didn't want the reaction that you got.
2: Let's move on. Zach's Facts is right after Sienna Spyro. We're going
3: to
2: learn together.
3: To be like, same. Totally loved eating Play-Doh.
2: That's a river.

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2: Did you guys know that Netflix was actually founded before Google?
3: Whoa.
2: Yeah, so Netflix was established in 1997, while Google was founded in 1998. Netflix started as like DVD rental service.
4: I remember that. They would send them in the red envelopes.
2: Yeah, 1 year before Google. I had no idea. And there's your fact of the day.
4: Thanks, Zach.
3: Pretty wild.

0: have a feeling this is going to get a little controversial. We want to know how you like your mac and cheese. It's 107.5 The River. Apparently, Americans eat an estimated 10 billion pounds of mac and cheese every year.
1: Did you say billion with a B?
0: With a B.
1: What?
0: Billion with a B, that means 30 pounds per person. So the United States
2: year. Whoa.
0: Is the top mac and cheese consuming country in the world. And today is Mac and Cheese Day, National Mac and Cheese Day. So this is how we're celebrating.
2: Yeah, we want to chat about it with you. 615-737-9107.
0: That's so stupid.
2: Cheddar about it. Let's go. How do you take your mac and cheese? Do you like it crispy? What kind of cheese do you like? And then there's so many ways. Let us know how you like yours.

0: National Mac and Cheese Day. Happy National Mac and Cheese Day to all who celebrate. It's 107.5 The River. We have Kevin in Nashville on the line right now. How do you like your mac and cheese, sir?
1: Generally, I like my Kraft mac and cheese, but what I really like is grilled mac and cheese.
2: Grilled?
0: Whoa.
2: How do you grill it?
1: Oh, yeah. You get a half sheet pan, you put in a block of Velveeta and milk and noodles, put it all together, let it cook on the grill for 30 minutes, mix it up, then put a layer of breadcrumbs on it, smoke it again for another 30 minutes.
3: That sounds so good to me. My mouth is salivating.
2: We're hungry, clearly, because we are ready to eat that right now.
3: I'm so in.
0: None of us have heard of that before, Kevin, so thank you for introducing that new method to us.
1: It's really, really good. I enjoy it, and I usually do it every time I do a really major cookout. I'll make a big old half tray of that.
3: Okay, Kevin, well, next time you have a big major cookout, please invite us, because Ricky and I want this mac and cheese so bad right now.
2: Seriously.
0: Yeah. Grilled mac and cheese. All right, thank you, Kevin. We appreciate it, buddy.
1: You're welcome. Bye.
0: See ya. Bye, friend. I'm probably going to just remove myself from this conversation. I don't eat much mac and cheese. I was vegan for a long time. It's not a big part of my life. So Ricky and Zach, you guys duke it out over what kind you prefer.
2: This man is so boring.
3: Yeah, I know. Honestly.
2: I love my mac and cheese. I love specifically white cheddar mac and cheese.
3: Okay, I'm not mad about that.
2: I'm a big white cheddar fan, okay? A little bit of hot sauce and then some chicken sausage. If you cut up the chicken sausage and you put it in the frying pan so it gets crispy, so good.
3: You had me until the chicken sausage.
2: It's so good in mac and cheese.
3: I feel like my go-to is always, and you're going to think this is so weird, A1 steak sauce.
2: That's actually not that weird
3: macaroni
2: for
3: mac and cheese. Like, it's so good.
2: That's tame for you, actually.
3: Yeah.
2: Zach loves a condiment, but he'll mix multiple condiments together to make this concoction that looks like it's goo from outer space. So just A1, I'm in.
3: Just A1 and maybe some bacon.
2: Bacon bits?
3: Yeah.
2: You want to know what I hate in my mac and cheese, though? And I think this might upset Zach.
3: What?
2: Lobster. I hate a lobster mac and cheese.
3: You're so... No.
0: Why would that be?
3: Kevin right now, boring.
0: No, see, I think that...
2: Good.
0: I would think that would be great. I love lobster.
3: They're so good.
2: No, lobster in mac and cheese, like in the cheese, just doesn't... There's something about it that sets me off. I hate it.
0: Okay, 615-737-9107. Just an endless amount of answers here. How do you like your mac and cheese as we celebrate this National Mac and Cheese Day? Also, don't forget, we have Lindsey Sterling tickets coming up with the game of the day at 7:45.
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13: Everyone sees me as a football player, but before anything else, I'm human. I'm Javier El Chicharito Hernandez, and every single day I'm still learning how to live with problems, mistakes, ever since I was born. 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I'm Javier El Chicharito Hernandez, and this is Learning to be Human.

0: 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Yeah, you said forever, now I drive alone past your street.
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is Bieber. It's 107.5 The River. This upcoming Sunday night, he will co-headline the FIFA World Cup final halftime show. He's going to be on that stage with Madonna, Shakira, BTS. So many huge names. Can't wait for it. It's all coming up Sunday. We're playing the game of the day for Lindsey Stirling tickets next on The River.

0: We hope you're ready to play Name That Tune Violin Edition on 107.5 The River, because that's Kevin Mano's Game of the Day, presented by Genesis Diamonds. For tickets to see Lindsay Sterling at Ascend Amphitheater next week on the 22nd.
1: Yeah, Lindsay Sterling is incredibly talented. She plays the violin. She's just, she's amazing. So we've got these tickets all week long. Yesterday, I was accused of maybe making it a little too difficult. I thought it was easy, but other people were struggling with it. So I will say, today's couldn't be easier. Like, if you don't know this, this game is just not for you, because you're not going to figure any of these out. Are you ready?
2: Okay.
1: It's a violin.
0: Dang.
1: It's a violin cover of a popular song that you've heard. We play it on the river. If you know what it is, 615-737-9107 for tickets to see Lindsay Sterling next week. Here we go. Today's audio clue.

0: Hey, Turkey, Zach, and Mano in the morning on 107.5 The River. About to get into the game of the day. Name that tune, Violin Edition, for Lindsey Stirling tickets. She's going to be at Ascend Amphitheater next week on the 22nd.
1: Yeah, Brittany and Dixon is on the line. Good morning, Brittany.
2: Good morning.
1: How are you feeling today? You good? You awake? You ready?
2: Yes, we're ready.
3: She sounds so ready.
1: And you also said we are ready. Who's there with you?
2: I have Adeline. She's 8 years old, and she's the one who knew the song.
1: Oh, cool.
0: Hey, girl. She's ready.
1: All right. Well, we're going to play it one more time for you ladies. So if you want to, you know, make any last-minute changes to your guess, I guess that's your opportunity. Here we go. Today's audio clue.

0: Brittany and Adeline, name that tune.
1: Okay, it is Taylor Swift, Shake It Off.
0: That is correct!
2: Yes, ma'am!
1: Woo! Thank you.
0: You're welcome. You're going to see Lindsay Sterling. Are you going to take your daughter? Is that who you're going to take to the show next week?
1: It would probably be the 12-year-old. She had actually wanted to go to that.
0: Oh, cool. Okay.
3: Oh, that's perfect.
0: Yeah, it's next week, next Wednesday at Ascend Amphitheater. And we just found out our friend Morgan, a Nashville guy, is going to open that show for her. And we are so excited about that.
2: I'm so excited. Ricky literally sent us the video where he posted that he was going to open for her. And I'm like, this is so cool. Like, it's such a Nashville moment.
0: So you'll be there. Congratulations.
1: Thank you.
0: Thank you.
3: I got one, okay? We got to get your info.
1: Thank you. Okay.
0: Not that it matters at all. But I was the one that sent that video.
3: That's why I didn't say anything.
2: Okay, well, Kevin sent us the video instead of Ricky, and I still thought it was really cool.
3: Bottom
2: okay.
3: line, we're all very excited
2: yeah,
3: about it.
2: I love him so much.
3: It's going to be a phenomenal show.
0: We've got more of these tickets at the same game at the same time tomorrow if you want them. And Ricky's got three things you need to know coming up.
3: Noah Kahan, he made history over the weekend. I'm going to tell you how.
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1: Three things you need to know.
2: Good morning, friends. Thank you for being here, starting your day with Ricky, Zach, and Mano. In the morning, Ricky's got those three things presented by Mark Spain Real Estate.
3: Noah Kahan made history over the weekend. He became the first artist to sell out four consecutive shows at Boston's Fenway Park during his The Great Divide tour. During the final concert, he received a surprise message from his mom who said, quote, on behalf of Fenway Park and the Boston Red Sox, you are officially being inducted into the Fenway Music Hall of Fame. What a cool moment.
2: That's huge.
3: He now joins the likes of Billy Joel, Paul McCartney, and Zach Brown Band, who are all in the Hall of Fame. So big congrats to him. I know that that specific place, Fenway Park, is very near and dear to him. So that means a lot for him. And this is huge. We love to see it. And the album's fantastic. I want to see him live so freaking bad. Anyway, back to what I have to talk about. Forevermore, the coffee shop, plans to open a second location. This is awesome. The new location is going to be near the intersection of 12th Avenue South and Wedgwood Avenue, next to Hoop House, Sage Refill Market, and Salt and Souls. In an Instagram post, they said, quote, we have come full circle because this parking lot is where we first started doing pop-up markets back in 2023 while our shop was being built out. So that's really awesome. I love full circle moments like that. I love seeing people expand and do well. They also said the new shop is expected to open in the next couple of months. So I'll keep you updated on when you can go show up and show out and support them in their new location. And now you can literally own a piece of the World Cup because FIFA is selling chunks of the grass field that's going to be used for the July 19th final at MetLife Stadium in New Jersey. $450 a piece.
2: What?
3: Each piece comes sealed in a premium acrylic display with a USB keepsake and an authenticity for film and packaged. It's all like nicely packaged. $450 is absolutely insane though. Literally insane. It'll only ship to addresses in the U.S. and Europe. No orders will go out until obviously the final is played for obvious reasons. Yeah. They need the field for that. This is especially wild though because players and coaches have, you know, given a lot of crap to MetLife for the field because normally they use artificial turf for NFL games and there's a whole, you know, discrepancy amongst the soccer players of what the field should be like. So this is actually kind of a bigger deal than normal field, I guess. Still a little crazy.
2: I guess if people are willing to pay it, it's smart. It's a way to bring in money.
3: I guess so. I'm Ricky Sanchez, and those are the three things you need to know.
2: Thank you, Ricky. And that, you know, bleeds nicely into this. We have money for you as well. We have $1,000 for you right after Olivia Dean. We are paying your bills. We started doing this yesterday. Get that keyword. Could get you $1,000 next on the river. I could

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0: be honest with us. It's 107.5 The River. Is there a sport that you think you could do professionally? You can keep up with the pros. 1 in 4 people think they could score a World Cup goal. We heard that statistic. Kind of blew our minds because no, they can't.
1: The audacity.
0: Yeah.
1: The audacity of believing that you could actually do that is truly insane to me. Like, the amount of athleticism it takes is wild, but I know that there are so many people out there who truly believe that they could be professional athletes even though they can't.
2: Oh, definitely me.
0: Zach has a whole list of things that he thinks he could do professionally.
2: Yeah,
1: exactly.
0: We'll run through some of those. But if there is something you genuinely believe you could keep up with the pros, let us know. 615-737-9107. Any sport? Is it soccer? Could you score a goal in the World Cup?
1: I'm going to tell you no, you can't.
0: Let us know what it is for you. Set a spire on the river.

0: drop dead.
1: Every day I learn that people have just so much audacity, and it becomes more and more apparent every single day for me. It's 107.5 The River. This new stat says that 1 in 4 people believe that they could score in the World Cup. Mm. They believe that against the best professional soccer players in the entirety of the world, they could score against these people. And I know that this is like insane to some of us who are logical, but these stats keep coming out. Every year there's a new stat of these people who are not professional athletes who believe that they could be. The most recent one that I can think of outside of this is the amount of men who believed that they could beat Serena Williams in a tennis match.
2: Girl, there's no way.
3: There's no way.
2: What?
3: No.
1: I'm just so confused. But what professional sport do you think you could play? We asked this because once we started discussing, Zach started rattling off all the professional sports he believes that he could be a part of.
2: I could definitely be a football player or a baseball player.
3: Well, hold on. Let's start with football. Have you ever played football?
2: No.
3: Why do you think you could be a good... Are you fast? Can you throw? Can
2: you catch? I feel like I could do all of it.
3: You can't.
2: Yeah,
1: you could be a quarterback, a kicker.
2: Yeah.
1: A wide receiver.
2: Yep, I could play every single position.
3: You know these guys are humongous, right? They're 10 times bigger than you.
2: Yeah, then I would just run away from them. Like, don't touch me.
1: They're a lot quicker than you. They're a lot quicker than you.
2: I don't feel confident in that. Nope. If I'm scared, then I could run really fast.
3: Okay.
2: Exactly. And then also, I could definitely play baseball. Like, put me in the outfield. I'd be picking dandelions. They never hit the ball anyways, so.
3: That's not true. What?
2: I literally have never seen them actually hit the ball that far.
3: Oh, my God. What are you talking about?
2: I've gone to multiple, like, professional baseball games, and I feel like there's more strikes than actual, like, people hitting the ball.
3: Well, yeah, that's probably true, but they're still hitting the ball all the time.
2: Nope, put me in the outfield. I'm in.
1: I will say, when you watch baseball, it's quite slow, and it will take quite a while for anything to actually happen.
2: For them to actually hit the ball. Are they professionals? They can't even hit the ball.
3: Oh, my God.
1: But there's no way in hell that once they do hit the ball that you're going to catch it.
2: Oh, I got this. I'm ready.
3: Okay, Ricky, if you had to absolutely pick a sport for yourself to compete in professionally, what would be? I'm going to make you pick something. I'll go first.
1: I'm not an athletic person.
3: And again, I need you to pick something, though. I just think about it for a second. I think for me, the one that when I see it, I'm like, I could probably do that, would be NASCAR. If I had to pick something, they're just
1: NASCAR?
3: Driving. Just
2: Kevin,
3: driving
2: I will
3: in
2: say,
3: circles.
1: Your neck would snap.
2: You definitely do drive insane, so I could see it.
1: You just have going the in flimsiest circles. Neck. There's no way that you could do NASCAR.
3: I'd have a helmet.
2: The flimsiest neck?
1: He's got a tweak neck. There's no way that he can do NASCAR. Just no way.
3: You pick yours now.
1: I played lacrosse, and that was the only sport I ever played. I would say lacrosse, probably. Or something that, like, is very aggressive.
2: If I could pick one for you, I would say rugby.
1: Okay.
2: That way
1: okay.
2: You could, like, tackle people.
3: Or MMA for you, Ricky. But, like, there's a lot for you.
1: MMA, okay. I'm quite tiny.

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There's so much up there on our Instagram page, like contests for you to win tickets, places where you can find our Two River Fords ticket trunk to get more tickets, behind the scenes stuff. 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

0: Mr. Bruno Mars on the river. We are one song away from the Daily Double Tap today, and it's all about getting older.
1: Kevin knows all about it.
2: Kevin's the one that found this. So you're really like, you're not helping yourself when it comes to the old jokes.
0: It's
2: here.
0: Close to home, this one. We're all getting older all the time, but I'm the only one that gets made fun of for it. We're going to hear it

0: Kevin Old Man Mano found today's Daily Double Tap that we're going to play for you on 107.5 The River. It is a way that you notice you're getting older. And it's one you may not typically think about, but once you hear this, you're going to go, yep.
1: This exact thing happened to me very recently with my kids. Here we go, today's Daily Double Tap.
2: I think one of the biggest indicators that I'm not young anymore is I can't tell if somebody in a commercial is famous. It'll be like a cell phone commercial. I'll be like, oh, it was good. My nephew will be like, yeah, I love Rapoopy. I'm like, what? He's like, yeah, that was Rapoopy. He's got like 700 million followers. You're like, if you say something.
1: Yeah. I got lots of Rapoopies in my life.
0: Who is the one that you didn't know recently?
1: I'm going to be embarrassed saying this because everybody knows who she is, but Salish Matter?
3: I don't know who that is.
1: Oh, thank God. Okay. Oh, my God.
3: I've never heard that name a day in my life.
1: She's been famous since she was like a tiny child. Now she's a YouTuber. My daughter loves her.
0: I was going to say, I feel like I saw something on like Netflix that had her.
1: She has a show
0: like
1: on Netflix. Yeah. Right? Her and her dad, I think, are in a show. But okay, I saw her like she was like on a, we went to a store and there was an advertisement with her on it. And Molly was like, oh my God, Salish Matter. And I was like, what are those words that you just said? And there's people like that, all these YouTubers that I've just never heard of. Then you look them up and it's like 2 billion followers and you just don't know how it's possible.
0: I will give to you that YouTube is a whole new world.
1: Oh, your
0: YouTube
1: voice just cut out big. You sound like a robot right now, Ricky. I don't know what's happening to your microphone.
0: Oh, I don't sound that way in my headphones.
1: Weird. That got weird for
0: that
1: a second.
0: That is weird.
1: Okay,
0: I was just going to say YouTube is a whole new world compared to like what it started as. The YouTube that we know has shifted drastically.
3: She's only 16 years old.
1: Yeah, she's been on the scene for a while and she's got a huge following. So she's just one example of all the insane names my kids are pulling out these days. But yes, certainly makes me feel old. There you go. Today's Daily Double Tap. And Ricky's got three things you need to know coming up.
0: Madonna, she has set a new TikTok record and I'm going to tell you what it was for.
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1: Three things you need to know.
2: What's up, my friends? Welcome to Tuesday. Thank you so much for starting your day with us over here. Ricky Sanchez is standing by with those three things presented by Mark Spain Real Estate.
3: Madonna has set a new TikTok record. Her Confessions 2 rollout set a new TikTok live record with more than 2.1 million viewers that tuned in worldwide for the event on July 2nd. The broadcast also aired on a bunch of stations, ours included. TikTok said the live stream generated more than 5.75 million likes and 139,000 comments from fans. Huge. The album itself also debuted at number one on the Billboard 200, so congrats to her on her new record. The speed limit on Woodmont Lane is being lowered. Metro Nashville Traffic and Parking Commission voted to lower the speed limit and add a four-way stop along Woodmont Lane, where it's a popular shortcut in the area. The speed limit is going to be reduced from 25 miles per hour to 20 miles an hour. Residents say they're very, you know, happy to see that people are paying attention. But when they're out and about, they really don't feel safe letting their kids play outside, walking the streets, even with the decreased speed limit. So while they're grateful that this issue is getting attention, they're hoping that more improvements are to come to hopefully truly remedy the situation. People, stop driving like crazy maniacs. Like, when you're on residential roads, slow down.
2: Are you talking to me and Zach or everybody?
3: Yes, you and Zach and everyone else. Okay. Calm down on residential roads. Go slower. There are people
4: trying
3: to... I don't
4: know why you included me on this.
3: Zachary, you got a ticket for going over the speed limit.
4: I did not.
3: In a school zone.
2: Yes, you did, Zach.
4: Yes, I did do that in the school zone. I did do that.
3: Please do not try to gaslight me. We'll talk about this later. The world's tallest, fastest, and longest water roller coaster opens at Six Flags. This is huge if you love roller coasters. It's a new record-breaking ride that opened at Six Flags over Texas called Tormenta Rampaging Run. It's a Spanish-themed attraction. It has a 309-foot climb, a 285-foot beyond vertical drop, and a top speed of 87 miles per hour. It holds the records for the tallest vertical loop and highest Immelmann inversion. I don't actually know what that means, but it's got a record for it, okay?
2: Yikes.
3: Pretty crazy. The ride's debut at the park is part of their 65th anniversary celebration. Like I said, if you love roller coasters and you're one of those people that likes to travel to different places to try new ones, add this one to your list. 87 miles an hour is absolutely insane. I'm Ricky Sanchez, and those are the three things you need to know.
2: I should have called that roller coaster Zach in a School Zone.
4: Kevin,
3: that was
4: good. Do you want to fight?
3: That was good, though.
2: Thanks, Ricky. I appreciate it. Right after Zara Larsson, we are paying your bills. We have a keyword to get you $1,000. We started doing this yesterday. A lot of money flying out the door. If you want $1,000, don't move. There's a keyword coming.

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0: I have a feeling this is going to get a little controversial. We want to know how you like your mac and cheese. It's 107.5 The River. Apparently, Americans eat an estimated 10 billion pounds of mac and cheese every year.
1: Did you say billion with a B?
0: With a B.
1: What?
0: Billion with a B. That means 30 pounds per person. So the United
2: States a year. Whoa.
0: Is the top mac and cheese consuming country in the world. And today is Mac and Cheese Day, National Mac and Cheese Day. So this is how we're celebrating.
2: Yeah, we want to chatter about it with you. 615-737-9107.
0: Kevin. That's so stupid.
2: Chatter about it. Let's go. How do you take your mac and cheese? Do you like it crispy? What kind of cheese do you like? And then there's so many ways. Let us know how you like yours.

0: National Mac and Cheese Day. Happy National Mac and Cheese Day to all who celebrate. It's 107.5 The River. We have Kevin in Nashville on the line right now. How do you like your mac and cheese, sir?
1: Generally, I like my Kraft mac and cheese, but what I really like is grilled mac and cheese.
2: Grilled? Whoa. How do you grill it?
1: Oh, yeah. You get a half sheet pan. You put in a block of Velveeta and milk and noodles. Put it all together. Let it cook on the grill for 30 minutes. Mix it up. Then put a layer of breadcrumbs on it. Smoke it again for another 30 minutes.
3: That sounds so good to me. My mouth is salivating.
2: We're hungry, clearly, because we are ready to eat that right now.
3: I'm so in.
0: None of us have heard of that before, Kevin. So thank you for introducing that new method to us.
1: It's really, really good. I enjoy it. And I usually do it every time I do a really major cookout. I'll make a big old half tray of that.
3: Okay, Kevin, well, next time you have a big major cookout, please invite us, because Ricky and I want this mac and cheese so bad right now.
2: Seriously. Yeah.
0: Grilled mac and cheese. All right, thank you, Kevin. We appreciate it, buddy.
1: You're welcome. Bye.
0: See ya. Bye, friend. I'm probably going to just remove myself from this conversation. I don't eat much mac and cheese. I was vegan for a long time. It's not a big part of my life. So Ricky and Zach, you guys duke it out over what kind you prefer.
2: This man is so boring.
3: Yeah, I know. Honestly.
2: I love my mac and cheese. I love specifically white cheddar mac and cheese.
3: Okay, I'm not mad about that.
2: I'm a big white cheddar fan, okay? A little bit of hot sauce and then some chicken sausage. If you cut up the chicken sausage and you put it in the frying pan so it gets crispy, so good.
3: You had me until the chicken sausage.
2: It's so good in mac and cheese.
3: I feel like my go-to is always, and you're going to think this is so weird, A1 steak sauce.
2: That's actually not that weird for macaroni and cheese.
3: Like, it's so good.
2: That's tame for you, actually. Yeah. Zach loves a condiment, but he'll mix multiple condiments together to make this concoction that looks like it's goo from outer space. So just A1, I'm in.
3: Just A1 and maybe some bacon.
2: Bacon bits?
3: Yeah.
2: You want to know what I hate in my mac and cheese, though? And I think this might upset Zach.
3: What?
2: Lobster. I hate a lobster mac and cheese.
3: Why would that be? Kevin right now, boring.
0: No, see, I would think that would be great. I love lobster.
3: They're so good.
2: No, lobster in mac and cheese, like in the cheese, just doesn't, there's something about it that sets me off. I hate it.
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Olivia Rodrigo. She's going to be here. A couple sold-out shows at Bridgestone in November. Will we have tickets for you? Just wait and see. 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

0: 5, The River, Ricky and Zach. I'm very excited about something. I just bought tickets to something that I just cannot wait for.
1: Is it a movie?
0: It is not a movie.
2: Okay. I assumed like a matinee.
0: This is far better than a matinee, which does sound nice.
2: Far better.
0: This requires me taking a day off of work in a couple of weeks.
1: What?
2: Oh, was that approved?
0: Yeah.
1: Now you want to tell us?
2: Excuse me, sir?
0: Give me one song here, 3 minutes, and then I will tell you what I'm going to, what I bought tickets to, and why I am so excited about it.
2: Okay.
0: I'll tell you right after Sienna Spyro on the radio.

0: What we've learned in the last few minutes on 107.5 The River is that Kevin is taking off at some point. And we had no idea. And he's taking off for something that he's very excited for that he bought tickets to. And it's not a matinee of a movie. So we were incorrect about our guess. But we're very curious to hear
1: what possibly be
0: you're going to, Kevin.
2: I'm only taking one day off. It's a Monday coming up because I'll be traveling the weekend that weekend before. And this thing that I bought tickets to, I think Ricky's going to be a little jealous. I think Zach could not possibly care less.
0: Okay. That actually makes so much sense for anything that you say, though, Kevin.
2: I'm going to the Warped Tour in Long Beach, and I cannot wait.
0: What do you mean?
2: I love the fact I grew up at the Warped Tour for many, many years. Went away for a while, and now it comes back as I think it's in five or six different cities.
0: It's only in a few places.
2: D.C., Montreal, Mexico City, Orlando, and Long Beach. And I am going with my friend Brian, and I cannot wait. Zach, I want to name some bands and see if you know any of them, okay?
1: Okay.
2: Escape the Fate.
0: I'm so mad.
1: What?
2: Escape the Fate.
1: No.
2: Hot Mulligan.
1: No.
2: Joyce Manor.
1: Nope.
2: Taking Back Sunday. You might know that one.
1: Nope.
2: The Used.
0: You don't know Taking Back Sunday?
1: I don't know anything that you're saying to me right now.
0: Do you know what Warped Tour is?
1: Yeah, it's the Vans thing,
2: yes,
1: right?
2: Yes. There you go.
1: Okay, so I know that much.
2: Yeah.
0: The Vans thing. What's the thing?
1: It's a tour.
0: Okay. So he really knows a lot about it. I'm very jealous, Kevin, but also very excited for you, and that is worth a day off.
1: Thank Who are you most excited you. To see?
2: Probably Taking Back Sunday or The Used or Thrice. I don't know. A lot of bands. I love Joyce Manor as well. I mean, this is my heyday. This is gonna be great.
0: I cannot wait for him to come in the next day and tell us how sore, tired, and wrecked
1: his body is gonna hurt so bad.
2: I do think you're right, but I also think the crowd will be comprised mostly of dudes in their 40s, so I don't think anybody's gonna be moving that much, you know.
1: Okay, I will say I just looked it up and I do know Third Eye Blind.
2: Okay,
1: I know that name.
2: They're sort of a wild card on that lineup, but
1: All Time Low, I know that name.
2: Look at you go, Zach.
1: So I know two out of the 1,000 people that are gonna be there.
0: That's more than I expected you to know, though, Zach.
1: Plain White Tees, I know that
0: one. Okay.
2: You want to come with me?
1: No. Absolutely not.
0: Zach would hate that.
2: Yeah, he would. But
0: it's his worst nightmare.
2: I'm excited
1: for you, Kev.
2: Thank you very much. And you guys are right. I will definitely be sore for a full week afterwards. But it's coming up. I'm so happy the Warped Tour is back.
0: He's like a little kid right now.
1: I know. He's so excited.
0: He's so excited.
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Now, when it gets hot this summer, what is to hydrate? What do you think the best thing to drink is for hydration? I was surprised. 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
1: Seacrest with you, Sissany, Tanya, the back room, everybody here, full speed. So Tanya's using the bathroom. Actually, it's funny, you know, the word great is overused in several different contexts. Oh, hi, Tanya. Welcome back.
2: I had to use the restroom.
1: We heard. That's the word. But you know what's funny is that when I say to Mark, our producer, hey, just kind of like, just letting him know I'm not leaving the building during a song or something. I'm like, hey, I'm going to go use the restroom. He goes, great. I'm like, wow. Are you excited? Like, great, meaning great, thanks for letting me know, or great, I'm happy that your system is working, or great, like what?
3: Great,
2: because then we can all go to the restroom.
3: Well, sure, but also it's great timing. Like, you know, you've looked ahead, you've seen that you have a longer song and you have an opportunity. Like, great choice of a time to go to the bathroom.
1: Oh, yeah, I don't make the proposal. I don't make the acknowledgement unless I've mapped it out. Like, I usually do the math to make sure it's going to be the right time. But I really was walking down the hallway last time I went to the bathroom after him saying great, thinking, wow. He's cheering me on.
3: Well, because sometimes he'll say it and I'll say, oh, I don't know if you have enough time. Oh. We should take this call, you know, that sort of thing.
1: All right. And Tanya, why did you choose just now? Because it seems like that would have been something on your checklist before now.
2: You know, sometimes you just got to go.
1: You just got to get around to it. Well, we got the best thing to drink during a heat wave for hydration. It's at the top of the list. We'll tell you why about that.
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1: What up, it's Sissany. 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
1: Seacrest with you here. It's the number one thing on the list to drink during a heat wave for hydration.
0: That's coming up next.

0: 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Thanks for being with us today.
1: To stay hydrated, I was reading about what doctors are talking about. And I think that this stuff changes over time.
2: Yeah.
1: Like one day you read something's good, then the next day you read it's not.
2: Like red wine. It's like, is it good or bad? I feel every day there's a new report.
1: Honestly, I'm going to tell you, for me, it's good.
2: Yeah, okay.
1: I don't know what the science says, but for me, yeah, it's good.
2: Yeah.
1: I like it. So a doctor in the UK is trending now after telling people the best thing to drink in a heat wave is milk. Milk. It does not come to my mind that when I'm hot for hydration to drink milk.
2: I was going to guess watermelon juice.
1: I like watermelon juice. 87% of milk, the makeup, is water, but takes longer to digest. So it keeps you hydrated longer than water does. Water goes quickly through you. This lasts longer. It's also got sodium to help your body hold on to the water. So if you can't drink regular milk, the second one they say is soy milk. My parents drink soy milk.
2: Oh.
1: Do you drink regular milk anymore?
2: I do not drink regular milk anymore. No.
1: It doesn't. For Tanya and I have the same system where we can't process certain things like that. Like regular milk is a problem for my system. I mean, it can happen, but you don't want to be near me afterwards.
2: Oh.
1: Just like you, Tanya.
2: Yeah, exactly. Just like me.
1: Today's quote, even the smallest belief spoken often becomes truth. Manifest,
2: so
1: talk it out, say
2: good.
1: It. Smallest belief, truth.
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1: What will this summer's summer song be? What's in the running?
2: There's so many.
1: I know a couple are very popular that I'm hearing about. Stateside, we obviously play that. Zara Larsson has another track that could be the song of summer.
2: Midnight Sun,
1: right?
2: Would definitely be a song of summer, I think, for this year.
1: There's a lot of competition, though. Olivia Rodrigo has Drop Dead out this summer, which is big.
2: Oh, yeah.
1: What about, doesn't Sabrina, doesn't she have a song of summer every summer? Sabrina Carpenter?
2: Yeah, she kind of does.
1: Right? I think Espresso was the song of summer for five summers.
2: 2024.
1: It felt like it was the song of summer for a long time.
2: Yeah.
1: But her latest is called House Tour, and this could do it.
3: Do you want the house tour? I could take you to the first, second, third floor.
1: Okay, so of those that I played, what's your prediction, Tanya? Song of summer.
2: Of the ones you played, I'm going to say House Tour, Sabrina Carpenter.
1: Okay, Sissany?
4: I'm going to say Midnight Sun, Zara Larsson.
1: Okay, well, we'll see.
2: What about you?
1: I only called it once. I only got it right once when it was Espresso by Sabrina Carpenter. I called that one early.
2: Mm-hmm.
1: This one's tough, and it's also early in this. I mean, is it even? Yeah, it's
2: we always do it early. Time. That's the whole thing.
1: I know, but things can change. Maybe Alex Warren, Fever Dream. Maybe that'll be the song.
2: Ooh, I love that song.
1: Could be a sleeper.
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1: Tanya was telling us about her morning routine, which evolves. It does change up quite a bit, seemingly, doesn't it?
2: Yes. You know, I am a person that's constantly trying to grow, change, evolve, and I always have like a new hyper fixation, like especially when it comes to food.
0: Let's get into that in a second. Hang on.

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1: My newest obsession, and I don't think I've actually ever had one of these in my entire life. I have had scrambled eggs. I usually bring in my hard-boiled eggs into work. I've had eggs sunny side up.
0: We're thrilled to smell. Yeah.
1: But now my new hyperfixation is a fried egg.
0: Okay, a fried egg, like in the pan with runny egg?
1: A little runny on the inside, like just a little run on the inside.
0: Does it run into toast or anything, or is it just run on the plate?
1: Just runs on the plate.
0: Why are you obsessed by this, and why is this such a new discovery for you?
1: I don't think I've ever had a fried egg in my life, and so I feel like...
0: Really?
1: Yes.
0: My gosh, looks of shock from the back room when you said that. Michaela can't believe it.
1: They're so good. Like, I wake up every day so excited for my fried eggs. I put a little pepper and a little bit of salt on them. That's all you need. I eat three of them, and I'm like so happy.
0: By the way, it's so... I love your passion for things because you told us that as if no one's ever had an egg before in their lives. Like, you discovered some sort of new food group that no one's ever heard of.
1: I feel like I've cracked the code on, like, my new egg situation. And I just want to tell the world that fried eggs are really just, like, making my days better.
0: To the back room, please, no one tell her about omelets. I don't want that to be something we spoil.
1: I've done omelets. I've done that.
0: Save her birthday. That's coming up.
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1: Today is National Mac and Cheese Day. Happy National Mac and Cheese Day to all who celebrate. It's 107.5 The River. We have Kevin in Nashville on the line right now. How do you like your mac and cheese, sir?
2: Generally, I like my Kraft mac and cheese, but what I really like is grilled mac and cheese.
3: Grilled?
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2: 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You get a half sheet pan. You put in a block of Velveeta and milk and noodles. Put it all together. Let it cook on the grill for 30 minutes. Mix it up. Then put a layer of breadcrumbs on it. Smoke it again for another 30 minutes.
5: That sounds so good to me. 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
1: Have you heard about the high-speed buses? Sisney was doing research on this.
2: Mm-hmm.
1: Buses that will go 140 miles per hour, possibly.
2: Are we ready for these?
1: Well, let's think about a bus moving that fast. How's a bus stop moving?

0: 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Live life, love music.
1: High-speed buses. So the buses would go up to 140 miles per hour, dedicated lanes, right?
2: Right. But honestly, my first thought was, is it actually safe? 140 miles per hour on a bus.
1: That's not for me.
2: No, I don't, right? Like,
1: look, bus drivers have a good job. I mean, they're getting people to work. They're getting people to school. Like, it's an important job. My Uber drivers, they have an important job.
2: Mm-hmm.
1: But I don't know y'all. And you're going 140 miles per hour on a bus? How do you stop?
2: Yeah.
1: How do you stop that bus?
2: Are there bathroom breaks? And if you hit a bump, is it like, woo?
1: Yeah, what you do on a bump? I hope they make the lane smooth at that speed. I don't know. Buses to me are not, just look at a bus.
2: Right.
1: That's not meant to go that fast. That thing's meant to swerve into the other lane.
3: What about the difference between a bus and a train? A train is on rails.
2: I mean, I don't even think
1: rubber freestyle wheels.
2: I don't even think the bus went this fast in the movie Speed. Like,
1: no, but you saw that ended. Yeah. And the second one.
2: Yeah.
1: I don't know. 140 miles per hour is not for a bus for me.
2: I agree with you. I need to see more. I need to see more tests.
1: Coming up, what is the difference between a bus and a rail?
4: Wow.
1: Coming up next, these priceless moments are what I live for.
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1: Yes, and the chemistry is palpable between the two leads. 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
1: So let's get into this trending report. Tanya asked the question about this. It's a series called Off Campus. And you're asking what?
2: If the two leads, because their chemistry is palpable.
1: It's obvious. It's intense. That's what we're saying. Go ahead.
2: Obvious. Okay, so the show follows this hockey star, Garrett, and a songwriter, Hannah. The on-screen chemistry between the two of them, Belmont, Camelli, and Ella Bright, is undeniable. The fans have been shipping them so hard in real life. Belmont said on the Today Show that when they did their first chemistry read together, it was readily apparent that something special was going on. And Ella also said when he came in, it just felt very genuine and real. So the chemistry is real, but here's the thing. Belmont Camelli is taken. He's a 28-year-old, and he's been in a relationship with a TV writer since at least March 2025. And Ella Bright, she's 19 years old, by the way. She appears to be single. So everybody was hoping that these two were secretly dating off screen, and I hate to break it to you, but they're not.
3: That's okay.
2: The palpable chemistry is something.
1: Yeah, I mean, maybe you don't want to be the boyfriend or girlfriend of the persons with palpable, plausible chemistry.
2: I know, but when you're in something like this, like you want palpable chemistry. Like we all want
1: you
2: palpable.
1: You do.
2: We all want palpable. We want palpable chemistry on
1: but
2: this show,
1: but you don't want
2: too.
1: It to be totally legit, genuinely plausible.
2: Yes, but you want it to be plausible because it's palpable. Because that's what cuts through.
3: And they've only been dating for a year, so anything's possible.
1: Oh, possible. Now working in another P-word. The iteration's killing me.
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0: 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Thanks for being here.
1: Hey, you're on air, and it's Sissany. 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
1: Kate, so you want to know how to tell if your roommate and you don't want to live together anymore? Why is this a concern? Why is it on your mind?
2: So before the pandemic, I got a two-bedroom apartment for a really good price. But then during the pandemic, I was furloughed. So I got a roommate to make rent cheaper. And I still live with her. And like, we're still really good friends. But now I'm ready to live on my own again. And the lease is under my name and not hers. And I just don't know what to do. Like, do I just like kick her out? Do I tell her that we can't live together because I want to live alone? I'm just really not sure.
1: Okay.
3: You can't kick someone out. You just can't.
1: I think there's a way to like just be honest and sensitive to the situation and thoughtful with some flexibility. It doesn't have to be so rigid and happen tomorrow. Like maybe there's some ramping here. But in my mind, Kate, if this is someone that you live with and you know them pretty well and you like them and they're your friend, like just a heartfelt, honest conversation is okay. See where you are after that.
2: Yeah, I could do that.
1: All right, there you have it. You got some runway, an honest conversation. Kate, we'd love that we came to, I think, a fair conclusion and appreciate you reaching out to us and asking. We have all had roommates. I had so many of them early on when I moved here and over life. So I understand what you're going through. Good luck.
2: Thank you.
1: Okay.
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If you had to drive on Briley Parkway this morning, hi, how's your day going? It's 107.5 the river. Oh, was it like a concrete spill in the middle of the road? Crazy. They got that all cleaned up, though, thankfully. It's 107.5 the river. Here's Ari.

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1: Tim's happy because he won $1,000. 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Coming up at 3:10 this afternoon. 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

0: This is a trend I can totally get behind. It's 107.5 The River. A new survey shows that more than half of Americans are posting less on social media. Not because it's bad for you, though, but because keeping up their online presence feels more like work than fun. Yes, this times 100. Like, every time I go on vacation, we take all these pictures, and I'm constantly thinking about, like, well, what's that going to look like on social media? We got to get this video for Instagram. And it's like, it's more work to post about your vacation than it was to actually plan the vacation. I wish we would all stop doing that a little bit. It's 107.5 The River. Somber's coming up. Also, Sienna Spyro, Bruno Mars next.
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There was a water main break, and so they're trying to get everything fixed. 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

It once again rain on you this afternoon, depending on where you are. The good news is it's not going to rain for the next couple of days. It's finally going to get sunny and hot and kind of summer-like again. I feel like it's rained for like 2 weeks straight. 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

Remember I told you about that, like, parasite that's causing all kinds of stomach issues? This could maybe be the worst news possible. It's 107.5 The River. Taco Bell may be at the center of it. They're being investigated, at least according to the Washington Post. Taco Bell is being investigated, specifically their leafy lettuce, as the leading suspect of what's caused the outbreak. I don't even want to talk about how much Taco Bell I eat. This could ruin my diet for months. It's 107.5 The River. Tame Impala.

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Kalani Municipal Auditorium. This is going to be a cool show. September the 8th is the day. Let's get you in. You can see Folded live. Be awesome, right? 615-737-9107 is the number. I'm not going to make you work that hard for it today. Good luck. It's 107.5 The River. Give me a shout. Justin Bieber is on. This is Daisy's.

0: Rodrigo. 107.5 The River. If you win $1,000 by listening, paying your bills, I fully expect you to have the same amount of energy that Felipe had.
1: Oh my goodness, thank you very much.
0: Anything less than that is just purely unacceptable. It's 107.5 The River. My name is Jonathan. Yes, we do give you 13 chances every day to pay your bills. Every hour on the 10, so your next one's coming up. 410, just a few minutes away. It's 107.5 The River. Get you some money. $1,000 going into that back-to-school shopping season. Also, Ella Langley, Somber, next. Hang on.
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not watched it yet, but Cam Ward, Titans quarterback, is on the new Netflix series Quarterback, which I love the show. I just haven't got a chance to watch the new episodes yet. But you can get a little peek behind the curtain of our hometown team. 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Sabra is on This Is Homewrecker.

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1: Today is National Mac and Cheese Day. Happy National Mac and Cheese Day to all who celebrate. It's 107.5 The River. We have Kevin in Nashville on the line right now. How do you like your mac and cheese, sir?
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2: 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You get a half sheet pan. You put in a block of Velveeta and milk and noodles. Put it all together. Let it cook on the grill for 30 minutes. Mix it up. Then put a layer of breadcrumbs on it. Smoke it again for another 30 minutes.
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Marshall Free on 107.5 The River. The rumor is that Ariana Grande is back with her ex. Not the one she just broke up with, but with Ricky Alvarez, her backup dancer. She wrote about him in Thank You Next. So, I don't know. Hopefully they're happy. Congratulations. It's The River.

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Yes, Biebercello was a big deal, but I gotta wonder, is Justin Bieber gonna have another moment this weekend? He is co-headlining the World Cup's first ever halftime show along with BTS and Madonna and Shakira. So that's happening this Sunday up in New York. 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

0: Alex Warren dropped the track list for his upcoming album, Wild Child. Obviously, Fever Dream is going to be on it. 13 songs. Album comes out a couple of months away. It's 107.5 The River. You can see that over on his Instagram, too, by the way. It's Nashville's number one hit music station. Zara Larson's coming up, along with your next chance to win $1,000. 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

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If you don't know the name Bella Kay, you will soon. It's called I Love It. I Love It. I Love It. It's new music on The River. 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

little over a month before that Harry Styles residency hits Madison Square Garden. What is it, 30 nights between August and October at MSG? Like, that's going to definitely set some records. 107.5 The River, Nashville's number one hit music station. Thanks for hanging out for your Tuesday afternoon. This is American Girls.

0: Somber's got home records, 107.5 at the River. My name is Jonathan. Thank you so much for being here. I got to get out of here. Colts up next. Finally, the next couple of days, we don't have to say, hey, it might rain this afternoon. That's kind of been the MO for like the last 2 weeks. It's rained every freaking day. It's just going to be hot the rest of the week now. Colts in the studio next, though. Another chance to pay your bills. Get $1,000 coming up at 7:10. Have a great Tuesday night. I'll see you back here tomorrow afternoon. Bye.
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2: 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You can also request a prescription at Cologuard.com.